Flight 31.

0: Syracuse is on Verona.
1: Verona maintenance.
0: You're coming in broken.
1: Verona maintenance, clear from the stretch of trail westbound system at 5-5 westbound.
0: That's a 2026, thank you.

0: 7321, sir. She just tried to stop New Jersey. Nine over six, eastbound, Charles 88, Victor Zebra George.
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0: Yes.
1: This is on last unit coming in broken.
0: 732926, I'll be on a traffic stop at mile marker 340 westbound with New York registration Lincoln Zebra Zebra 8065.
1: Twenty fifty.

0: 73-21 Syracuse, traffic stop New York.
1: 73-21-249
0: over 7, eastbound Lincoln, John David, 7737.
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0: The driver on the phone with throughway for a tow for his vehicle. 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Just advise to make sure he's calling you guys.
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0: 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I've got King George Mary 3386 coming back to a Cadillac.

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0: 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I got John Sam Edward.
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Syracuse 7-3-0, bye. 7305, we had a report of a pedestrian out at exit 36 westbound. It's going to be from the 81 to the 90 westbound. It's going to be for a male pedestrian in black clothing and a hat, potentially in pairs walking down the ramp towards the thruway for passerby.

0: Derby, exit 36, you're always in the direction of travel, again.
1: Gonna be exit 36 westbound, they're coming from the Route 81 ramp to the 90 west.
2: Copy.

0: 65 to Terra Tucson, same with the bet number 452, bet number 452.
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0: 305 Syracuse. 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If you can go ahead and start a tow to the tandem lot at exit 36 for California 6 David Boy William 351. That's going to be California 6 DBW 351. It's our SUV.
1: Copy. 1132.
0: The vehicle has a broken belt, as far as I know, and there's two occupants.
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0: 456.

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1: 285.4 westbound, Judge Ridge, Lincoln Sam Paul, 2271, Lincoln Sam Paul, 2271.
2: 30 star.
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1: 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Got one under tow now on event 480.
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0: 7346 westbound Eric Ridge. Henry John 6131. Henry John 6131.
1: Confirming that was 286.61.
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1: Hey, 2224.

0: 732-132, traffic stop, New York. Eastbound in the tech stop. I'm out with New York Ridge, Mary Charles Edward, 2458 eastbound.
1: Affirmative,
0: eastbound.
1: Steve, 2226.

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1: 3-4-3.
0: The 286 Westbound, New Jersey Ridge, Edward 3-2, William David Charles, repeating Edward 3-2, William David Charles.
1: Two, three, three.

0: 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Turkey is 2730. I.
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0: 731 Syracuse, traffic stop, Massachusetts. Westbound 5 Edward Zebra William 62.
1: Message 43,

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1: Westbound, Hill Ridge, Mary Adams Sam 9245, repeat Mary Adams Sam 9245.

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7321 Syracuse, traffic stop Ohio. Five over 7, eastbound, King, Oscar, Mike, 4712.

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0: 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Thank you, Charlie.
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1: 7321, I'll show you clear. You can make your way over to 260.1 westbound from an owner of care in a white Subaru Impreza requesting traffic control large engine fire.
0: That's 260 westbound.
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1: 0503, Eric, is R45.

their last sign is at 264, our arrow board's at 264.4, so that only gives us 4 tenths, so that's way too close.

0: disabled vehicles. One at 261.2 eastbound and one at 263.6 eastbound. Both callers believe they hit something in the roadway. They're both going to need tow off. First event is going to be 3-8, time 5:14. Second is going to be event 3-9 at 5:15.
1: Proceed.

0: 7343.
1: What do you
0: know about? Report of debris in the roadway. It's going to be 70.9 eastbound in the area of exit 35. 48 carp in the right lane.
1: How is it?
0: Event 40 times 0520.

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0: 321 Syracuse. I got Wiseman ready.
1: Go ahead,
0: man. New York Ridge, Ching, Adam Tom, 2964. Toe is in wrong, Fred.
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0: 57 is there in here.
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0: Kenny's on scene. I'm gonna clear from here and head to the GB at 2.

I'll be on 261 over 2. We'll be on our right shoulder with Indiana Reg when ready. Davis 1, Sam, Nora.

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0: 660 to Syracuse, lane closure. Westbound driving lane from 264.4 to 264.75 is closed for sign repair till approximately 0900.
1: That's event 6363.
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0: 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She'll know where he is.

0: 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Correction, 7335. Over the Chitten Angle service area, we have an alarm going off. Unknown, what set it off? They're evacuating now. Fire department are out.
1: This is in route.
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0: 0731 Arthur here.

0: Hey, get me there. Yeah, go ahead. We're at the Liverpool right now. What's that, Kim? We're heading to Liverpool right now. If you want to meet me over in the old construction area parking there.
1: Alrighty, copy that. 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
0: Okay, thank you.

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1: Go ahead, 28.
0: It's going to be 276.1 eastbound. One vehicle involved is going to be New York, Mary Boy Paul, 3665. I've got another van out that size for that one. I'll take an SY.
1: Your SY is 260893. The vehicle requires help.
0: Stand by, all advice.

0: Gabe, do you have a copy?
1: Yeah, go ahead, Kip.
0: We are grabbing a tarp that was just called in by dispatch, and then we'll be on our way.
1: Okay, man. Thank you.

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1: 7355.
0: Can you go again with the description of that now? Ascending service.
1: He's wearing all blue. Blue jeans, dark blue shirt, blue hat, shoes, and sweatshirt. Amita at the seat store is the manager. She's the one who called it.
0: 7.
1: Are you on the seat?

0: 7318 Texas. Can you start on the EMF for injury to a female adult or a back pain?
1: Is that neck or leg pain?
0: It's going to be leg pain.
1: 7:48
0: Can you send an additional unit? I got a pedestrian trying to block a lane. I advise them to move. Send another trooper, please.
1: What's
0: the location? 276.1 Did you disregard that guy's gonna leave right now? Can you send traffic safety? Traffic's backing up.
2: Copy direct.
3: Did you just call Kim and Muhammad?
2: Sure did. I need you to go to 276.
3: Okay, is it gonna be something we gotta put in the truck? Because this tarp is took up the whole back of the truck.
2: Nope, you got an accident. I want you to go down there.
3: Copy that. We just loaded the tarp under Thompson Road Bridge. We are on our way to 276 now. We'll be there in just a moment.
2: Thank you. Just expedite getting there.
3: Copy that.
1: Can you start out to 276?
3: 24 to Syracuse. The tarp at 278.9 eastbound has been removed.
1: Copy, Syracuse maintenance. Can you start your way out 276.1 eastbound for traffic?
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0: 73186, just start one tow for a Dodge Caravan. All the registration will take it. Registration is going to be New York, Lincoln, Henry, X-ray 5678.
1: 751.

0: Mike 5, are you on the radio? Mike 5, are you on the radio?
1: Yeah, go ahead.
0: Traffic is already backed up about a mile from this accident. I'm almost to it now. We're taking the shoulder. It's crazy traffic.
1: Come back to the shop, get a 7-ton with a be prepared to stop sign, and have one of you go back out with it.
0: Okay, there's a van in the rail right now. The trooper is responding to it. Do you want us to stop for a second? We're behind him. There's nothing to block traffic with him.
1: Negative. Head back to the shop. I'm on my way out.

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0: 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He's going to be all set. Friend's going to come pick him up. Can I get time and event?
1: It's event 6262 at 0653.
0: Yes.

0: Hey Kurt, when we get a break, we're going to go out to the middle here. We'll put your right arrow on until we get the taper set, please.
1: Proceed, you want me right tight to you?
0: Yes, please. That's this truck I'm going to go, buddy.

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1: 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Trailer plate number, Baker, Peters, 14411.

0: 7318 Syracuse. The female and two children, just injuries to the female to upstate on the transport of the Hughes.
1: Just female being transported to upstate.
0: That's affirmative, but her two children are just going to ride with her.

0: 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Westbound driving lane from 224 to 224.725 will be closed to approximately 1500 for pavement repair.
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Mike 5, are you calling me? No, it's the other mic. But I got a change of plans for you. You gotta stay out there and work with Ernest. Yeah, I'll call you on the phone. 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

0: Mohammed, are you on the radio?
1: Yep, go ahead, Tim.
0: We are all clear. I'm passing you headed westbound now. You can wrap that up, head back to the shop, and I will meet you there.
1: Okay, dokie.

0: 3822, Syracuse.
1: Syracuse on.
0: You've got a tractor trailer. It's a prime trailer that's been disconnected from the truck at mile marker 338.1 westbound. The tractor's sitting in the grass. The trailer is sitting up next to the white line. It looks like there might have been an oil leak around it also. We couldn't stop because we're going up to 348 to check for that ramp.
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3: 7355, I copy.
1: 850.

0: 322 Syracuse. That trailer ramp at between 348 and 349 has been removed.
1: Aristides, I'll call the patron back when you bring you back to the shop.
0: It was in the construction area. We just pulled it out of the way because people were running it over.

0: Cherokee 7355. Somebody from maintenance spoke to the driver. That's going to be an accident. Freaking diesel. I'm going to have to find out how much. And it's sort of heavy.
1: Copy.

0: 7355 Syracuse.
1: 7355.
0: Just advising the trailer for this accident is going to be unloaded.
1: That's received.
0: Confirming there is a heavy en route for a tow off.
1: Yeah, that's affirmative.
0: Okay.
1: And can you tell how much fuel is leaked out?
0: Looks like it's about 3 to 5 gallons. Maintenance is taking care of it.
1: That's received.

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1: SY260894 0894 at 0850.
0: Captain.

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1: one. The dry cleaners will be there in about 15 minutes, 25 minutes.
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1: 952.

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1: At the

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1: Yeah, just keep doing what you're doing, I'm just backing you up.
0: Alright, well, we get to, Kennedy will stop at the park and ride, and he's got a couple questions that'd be better suited to answer by you.

0: point out the wild parts of it when you get up a little bit further also.
1: Go ahead.
2: That was injured deer between 255 and 260. That's baby deer on the side of the road. It appears to still be alive, but it was struck by a vehicle.
1: East or westbound?
2: It's westbound.
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2: It's event 139-139-1004.
1: Copy, I'll be in now.
2: 1005.

Syracuse 7325. 7325, erratic 207 westbound, all white tractor trailer, unable to maintain his lane. Driving with his right directional on. No further information. Event 142 at 1010. Central.

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1: 85.
0: Yeah.

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1: What side of the road was this injured deer on? 255-260.
0: That's the right shoulder.
1: Westbound?
0: Yes, affirmative. Westbound, right shoulder, 255-260.
1: Received them in the area.
0: 1024.
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0: Syracuse 2-week for maintenance. That's tire debris in the right lane, 317 over 5 westbound.
1: Reset.
0: 1030, near KCRA 30 KRX 386 Syracuse, 1031 over 2.

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0: 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I'll be off post.
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0: 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Tell us just now leaving. 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
1: 7318.
0: 274 westbound New York, Zebra, Ida, Adam, 1708.
1: 741.

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1: 7355, Syracuse.
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1: Satterley says that vehicle, I'll be clear.
0: Received, show you clear. 1053.

0: Is there anybody that's up on the west end?
1: Yeah, go ahead, go up here.
0: All right, I just got a report of a large piece of tire debris in the road around 317 West.
1: Great, Steve. We'll check it out.
0: Thank you.

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0: 7320. I have a report of an illegal roadside, the Skyler service area, in the truck parking lot in the back row, a burgundy Volvo with a white box truck out on scene with the vehicle. Somebody is working on the vehicle. Not a throughway authorized, so no further information.
1: Where is this thing? Event? Down call.
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0: Received, 1148. Sarah, QQ 7355. I have a report of an erratic for mile marker 350 eastbound. It's going to be a blue Kia Telluride, driving at a high rate of speed, weaving from lane to lane, attempting to force vehicles out of the way. Texas license plate of X-ray Frank Zebra 2409. X-ray Frank Zebra 2409. No further information.
1: Copy. Thank you, time is up.
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Westbound, Michigan trailer, flank 020636, west, 2 in Dodge.

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1: 25.
0: 7325, file a report of a disabled vehicle, mile marker 213 westbound, an SUV towing an Airstream camper on the right shoulder. No further information.
1: Appreciate what's the event?
0: It's going to be on event number 174. 174.

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0: 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It looks like it's a broken axle on the Airstream.
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0: Syracuse 27335. 7335, report of a disabled vehicle in the area of 263.5 westbound, motorcycle pulled over to the right shoulder, rider is off the bike, walking eastbound, looking at the ground, no further information. Show you clear from last. Go ahead with your next.
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1: Copy 355.
0: 7355, I have a report of found property at the Clifton Springs service area. A wallet and a diamond ring found in the parking lot will be at the safe shack, or shake shack in the safe. No further information.
1: Can I get time
0: at event number 181. 181, original time 1217.

0: 7325 Syracuse, you can put me out here. The plate on the Airstream is going to be Ontario registration, Paul 3301 King. Paul 3301 King.
1: 3-6, 1223.

0: 7325, sir.
1: 7325, go ahead.
0: 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We're going to need a tow out here, nonetheless. It's a 3,500-pound camper, mini camper. 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
1: All right, we'll get a tow started that way.

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0: Event 139. The intercity is going to be at 263 over 5 westbound right shoulder.
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0: Manchester's on.
1: Manchester Maintenance, I have a report of a road hazard debris in between mile marker, somewhere in between mile marker 347 to 350 westbound, an orange barrel in the lane. No further information.
0: Receive.
2: Five five five in route to call number, event number 174.
1: 555, repeat. 1237.

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1: Yeah. 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
0: 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It's going to be on event number 169.
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0: Copy. 1239.

0: Roger, don't even worry about it, man.
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0: Syracuse, 27318.
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0: 7318. I have a report of an erratic from mile marker 281 eastbound. It's going to be a gray tractor trailer with a gray cab, gray trailer, driving at a high rate of speed and driving aggressively. No further information.
1: Appreciate it. 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
0: Do you have anything with a jackknife tractor trailer about 332 westbound right shoulder?
1: Negative.
0: I received. I'm going to go back and check. I don't believe there's any lane blockage. He's on the right shoulder. I'll get back to you.
1: Received. That was 332 westbound.
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0: 31 Syracuse. Westbound, tractor trailer jackknife. We got no lane blockage, no injuries. Believe he is leaking diesel fuel, and we're going to need a heavy wrecker to get him pulled back straight and get him out of here. Can you repeat that?
1: I said, that's for you. I try to confirm if he is leaking diesel. Again. 7355, copy.
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0: 3612, a report of debris in the area of 282.8 westbound. A half of an artificial Christmas tree and a hand cart in the right lane. No further information.

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0: Copy. I'll also take a PDM. There's going to be some turf damage just east of my 332.

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1: Two Syracuse, show me on scene as well.
0: 7322, received. I'll show you on scene at 1405. Syracuse to 7355.
1: 7355.
0: Property damage number is going to be 3-20382. 3-20382. 1405.
1: Yes.

0: 38, Tripleton to Syracuse. Yes, this will be the prayers to stop truck for the jackknife tractor trailer, and the traffic's backed up at 331.2 westbound.
1: Greetings. 14-06.

0: 36224 to Syracuse, the Christmas tree at 282 westbound has been removed.
1: Received. 1413.

0: Manchester Maintenance, sir.
1: Manchester Maintenance, were we ever able to locate that debris in the area of 347 westbound?
0: Stand by, I'll check. I do not believe so.
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0: 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That debris was on the pound.
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0: Event number 95 has been reopened to traffic.
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0: Do we have a company name on that truck? Do we have a license plate?
1: Abram, New York, 70530, Paul Charles, repeating, 70530, Paul Charles.
0: I received it. Now, one more thing, is that diesel that's leaking, is that going into any waterways?
1: Thanks.
0: Receive.

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1: 355, go ahead.
0: Can I get a bill number, maintenance, just advice if the operator stated he's got the heat loss around 40 gallons?
2: Headquarters to 5-5, I'm on the phone with DEC right now.
0: Copy.

0: Manchester Maintenance.
1: Manchester Maintenance, I have a report of debris, exit 44 westbound, on the D-ramp, orange construction barrel in the middle of the D-ramp. No further information called in by passerby.
0: Can you give our shop a code B? Manchester Maintenance, Circus. What ramp was that on?
1: It's exit 44 westbound, the D ramp westbound.
0: Received. I'm gonna contact the contractor that's working up there.
1: Copy. 1441.

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0: headquarters 7355. Yeah, there's a DEC caseworker that's looking for a call back. Are you able to call them?
1: April.
0: All right, sent the number to your AVL. Let me know if you get it or not.

0: 31837.
1: Five, just five, receive. Say, I think 1531.

0: Southwest 227355. I know you're out on that accident at 332 westbound. Just for your safety, be advised, I have a report of an erratic from 327.7 westbound. It's a black Nissan pickup truck driving at a high rate of speed, passing on the shoulder. No further information.
1: Copy. I'll be clear from the southerly, and the fuel will be on the I'll borrow for that vehicle. Can I get time and time for it?
0: That's going to be on event number 260, the original time, 15:45.
1: Got it.

7355, be advised, I do have a property damage AA at exit 44 eastbound. He came in while you were out on that other accident. I do have a zone 4 car on scene with it handling the AA. I just wanted to make sure you were driving.

Up for the transfer trailer, Jack 19.

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1: 377 Drive.
0: There is a, looks to be a disabled vehicle at 339.1 westbound right shoulder with their hazards on.
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1: Go ahead.
0: 7318. I have a report for property damage, AA.
1: I'll take the FY and time of call. I'll be coming from the other end of my post. Report.
0: Receive the FY number 0897. 0897, the original time of call 271, or original time of call 1606, incident number 271.

0: 341 to Syracuse.
1: 341,
0: go ahead. Just so you're advised, then traffic is backed up to approximately 205.4 westbound due to the 208 closure. The be prepared to stop truck is already in place.
1: Thank you. 1611.

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0: New York, David, Uniform King, 4552, and next one's going to be New York, Lincoln, Henry George, 5020.
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0: 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You're on the eastbound side across from the Seneca service area.
1: Well, we're right across from the A-ramp from the service area back onto the main line.
0: I will get a toast started that way.

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Also be advised, 571 is en route for that vehicle.

0: 7320, go ahead. Do you have anything on a tractor trailer at 242 over 1 westbound, blown tire?
1: That's a negative.
0: 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Let's take an oversized load with a blown tire.
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device.

Skywalker 3 eastbound. It's going to be a red Cadillac driving on the shoulders to pass, driving at a high rate of speed. No further information.

0: Thank you, 27335. I have a report of an AA in the area between mile marker 255 and 256 westbound, a car into the rail, called in by a passerby, no further information. That's going to be in the median off the left shoulder.
1: Retained in route.
0: 1825.

0: 7335. Haven't spoke to anybody involved in the accident. I can't assign an FY number unless I know if there is a property damage or PI.
1: Received outside.

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0: 7325. At the Iroquois service area, patron reporting in a white service van, a white van with cleaning services on the side. Patron walked up to him stating they struck his vehicle and requesting money. Patron was in a brown Cadillac. Caller believes the driver may be intoxicated. Would like to speak to a trooper. Happened about 10 minutes ago at the Iroquois service area by the gas station.
1: Please see.
0: I do have a license plate on the Cadillac. It's going to be Mary Charles Yankee 5386. Mary Charles Yankee 5386.
1: To the Cadillac, please.
0: Unsure at this time. I can try to attempt to contact the patron to see if it's still at the service area.
1: Appreciate it. I'll be on.

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1: 7335, go ahead.
0: What was the exact location given for this accident?
1: I was given in between mile marker 255 and 256 westbound, off the left shoulder.
0: Copy, I'm in the area.
1: Copy, 1840.

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1: Go ahead.
0: King Edward Nora 8229 outside.

0: 3-2-0 Sergeant.
1: Thank you, go ahead.
0: 2-0. For 2-5's call, what was the description of that van again?
1: It was a white work van with cleaning services written on the side. That is the patron who had the driver come up to him in a brown Cadillac stating that he struck his vehicle.
0: 3-2. Were you able to contact the caller again and see if they're still on scene?
1: That was a negative response from the caller. Just got a voicemail, left a voicemail for a call back, have not heard anything.
0: 2-0, receive. You can attach me to 2-5's call, I'll be headed that way as well.
1: It's 45.

0: 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With mile marker 330 with your registration boy Lincoln Victor 1062.
1: 3645.

0: 735 Syracuse. Myself and 7320 will be out here. The caller is in a brown Cadillac.
1: Negative, the caller is in the white work van with cleaning services written on the side, was by the gas station at the time of the call. The one who came, the possible intoxicated driver, was in the brown Cadillac.
0: I copy.
1: 317 original time. 1823. Are they going to need a tow truck?
0: Not at this time, we can have the owner repair.
1: Got the owner repair, 1852.

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1: 7325, go ahead.
0: There is no van with that description in the parking lot near the gas station. I'm checking the truck lot and also the main lot as well.
1: Copy, I'll attempt to contact the patron again, see if I can figure out where they are.
0: Received.

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1: 25.
0: 7325, that was a negative contact on that patron. I did not go to voicemail at this time.

0: Receive. What was the description of it? The van with all cleaning on it?
1: It was a white work van with cleaning services written on the side of the vehicle.
0: Receive. We'll just mark this as unfounded. There's nothing in the area, and there's no brown Cadillac in the area. There's nobody to interview regarding this.
1: Copy, I will mark it down as unfounded at 1856.
0: Received. 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
2: 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Like I said, this is unfounded if the caller doesn't want to return any calls or not located.
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1: Repeat, 1901.

341 to Syracuse. Traffic is flowing normally at the 208 lane closure. Hurricane maintenance is going to be clear and out of service.

0: this is the one at Iroquois Service Area. It's event 319-319. Time was 18:30.
1: Step 306 there. Can you come clear blast?

0: 7306.
1: I got an erratic exit 43 westbound in the area. I guess they're pulled over. Great to see a small SUV with a Florida plate. Tried driving on the shoulder. Got a Florida plate of John Adam Lincoln 868.
0: Received. Can I get
1: out of that? 341 at 1914.

0: 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Negative items for review, stand by for roll call. Acknowledge with vehicle number 7339, post 13, 198-220.
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3: 3340. I'm out with a vehicle registration, Mary Charles Ball, 6792, eastbound, milepost 343. Can you get send EMS? I have a female who's having an anxiety attack.

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7306 Syracuse. That female is going to begin transport to Clifton Springs Hospital for further evaluation. The passenger will be driving. I will not need a cell. And you can show me clear.

0: can I also get a time limit?
1: Receive that. This is Bounty Man number 347. 347. Original time 1934. I will show you clear. 2000.